0: Okay.
1: Believe me, that is the wickedest sound I play, and it gives the new celebrity.

When I came to Spain and I saw people partying, I thought to myself, what the fuck? Viva la noche, viva los DJ. I couldn't believe what I was living, so I called my friend Johnny and I said to him, Johnny, la gente está muy loca.

0: 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The summer is
1: 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In the mix.
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Please do not be alarmed. Remain calm. Do not attempt to leave the dance floor. The DJ booth is conducting a troubleshoot test of the entire system. Somehow, while the party was in progress, an unidentified frequency has been existing in the system for some time.

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1: 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It sounds so good.